lineup starting on September 9th. We have Solid Gold Saturday, and on Sundays, Eclectic Sundays. So for those of you, we'll talk more about it later on during the show. For those of you who like the oldies, this will be exciting news. And speaking of oldies, let's go back to 1970 for this classic by Cream.

0: That is Foreigner with a title track from their album from 1978. The group Foreigner comes from the fact that half the group is American, the other half British, and no matter what country they're in, they're foreigners. Before that, another group that was influenced by Cream, we heard Procol Harum. The song Whiskey Train from the album Home from 1970. The Procol Harums, when they came up the name, they named themselves after a male blue Burmese cat belonging to one of their friends. And the cat's breed is called Procol Harum. And somehow they decided that's a good name for the band, and it stuck. Unfortunately, Gary Brooker, the founder, died of cancer at age 76, February in 2022. And we started off tonight's show with Live Cream. We heard NSU Live from the album Live Cream from 1970. And for those of you who care, NSU stands for Nonspecific Urethritis, a form of venereal disease that Eric Clapton was rumored to have been afflicted with. So you can take all that information and file it under the category of more information than you really wanted to know. I'll be right back.
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0: And as I mentioned at the beginning of the show, we have some exciting changes starting Labor Day weekend, and one of them will be Big Al, which means this promo is going to be stale in about 3 weeks, starting on Labor Day weekend, rather specifically September 9th. Big Al will have a show from 9 p.m. until 12 midnight, part of the Solid Gold Saturday here at WFDU, and then he will have Eclectic Sundays right after that, 12 midnight to 3 a.m., Big Al once again, 12 midnight from 9 to 12 the night before, Retro Radio, from 12 in the morning to 3 in the morning, we have all new music. And you're listening to Dan Melly here. I am your host for My Generations. Let's get back to the music with the Flying Burrito Brothers.

The Bottle Rockets with I'll Be Coming Around from the album The Brooklyn Side from 1994. We go all the way back to 1969. We started off the set with the Flying Burrito Brothers, the album The Gilded Palace of Sin from 1969. The song Hot Burrito Number 2, not a group that's basically on the tip of everyone's tongue, but the Flying Burrito Brothers were to be the major influence over Drive-By Truckers, the Bottle Rockets, Poco, and Eagles, just to name a few. So once again, the Flying Burrito Brothers with Hot Burrito Number 2. After that, Drive-By Truckers. The album is called Southern Rock Opera from 2001. Some 32 years later, we hear a song called Women Without Whiskey. Once again, Drive-By Truckers, a major, major influence for them was the Flying Burrito Brothers, and once again, the Bottle Rockets with the Brooklyn Side from 1994, the song I'll Be Coming Around. So let's go to the other side of the pond. Let's go around to the other side of the pond for Uriah Heep.

The Moody Blues, the album To Our Children's Children's Children from 1969. We heard Gypsy. Before that, Saxon, the album Innocence Is No Excuse from 1985. We heard Rock and Roll Gypsy, and we started that set with Steel and Uriah Heep, album Sweet Freedom, 1973. You're listening to My Generations. I am Dan Melly, and here's the title track from the Jefferson Airplanes album from 1969, Volunteers.

0: Mazzy Star. Song is called Wasted from 1993, the album So Tonight That I May See. Mazzy Star formed in 1988 in Santa Monica, California. We started off the last set of this first hour with a Jefferson Airplane. The album is Volunteers from 1969. The song, the title track, Volunteers. At this point, the group was going to, it would be another 2 years before they would release another album. Members of the group were already branching out, starting side projects. Jack Cassidy and Jorma Kekkonen, Kekkonen were forming a Hot Tuna, so a lot of their energy was going towards that blues project of theirs. And Paul Kantner and Grace Slick were releasing. They released under Paul Kantner, the artist. If you search for it, it's under Paul Kantner, but it's Paul Kantner and Grace Slick. The album is called Blows Against the Empire. After that, Moby Grape. The album is Wow from 1968. The song is called Sing, and the band's name comes from that punchline from the joke, what's big and purple and lives in the ocean? Believe it or not, that's how they came up with the title of a name for their band, Moby Grape. And once again, Mazzy Star with Wasted from 1993, some 25 years later and one generation. You're listening to My Generations. I'm Dan Malley. Sit tight. I'll be back for hour number two. A lot of great music and a lot more information that I'm sure you need to know, but you'll love the music. So sit tight. I'll be right back.
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0: 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Sam Malley back with you for hour number two, where we bring you the broad spectrum of genres that we call classic and alternative rock. 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And for those who have been listening all along, you know what I'm going to say. It's safe, simple, and secure, and you'll help us stay on the air. Let's get right to the music with Elton John.

That has got to be one of the best covers of a classic song by Bob Dylan, Knocking on Heaven's Door by Guns N' Roses from Use Your Illusion number 2 from 1991. We started off our number 2 with Elton John, My Father's Gun, from the Tumbleweed Connection album from 1970, a concept album where lyricist Bernie Taupin explores country and western and Americana themes. Excellent, excellent album and a great, great song. My Father's Gun. After that, the band with The Weight from music from Big Pink, where they recorded in the basement. If you remember, they were the backup band, so to speak, for the band for Bob Dylan, where they recorded a lot of what they call the basement tapes. The house is actually a pink house. That's how they get the name Music from Big Pink, a pink house in West Socrates, New York. And once again, Guns N' Roses with Knocking on Heaven's Door. Let's get back to the music with Mountain.

0: Monster Magnet, the title track, Dopes to Infinity, 1995. We go back 24 years for the beginning of a set by Mountain. We heard the title track of their album, Nantucket Sleigh Ride, from 1971. Is actually Nantucket Sleigh Ride to Owen Coffin, someone who was on a whaling ship, sunk by a whale, while on a voyage back in around 18-something. After that, we heard Corrosion of Conformity. The album is Blind, 1991. Echoes in the Wall. And once again, Monster Magnet from 1995, the title track to their album, Dopes to Infinity. And I'll be right back after this word. After this word.
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0: 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I am Dan Melly, and we are going to change genres once again. We're going to stay in the 1970s, 1977, in fact, for Emerson, Lake & Palmer, Fanfare for the Common Man.

0: Emerson, Lake, and Palmer. With Keith Emerson's adaptation of the 1942 composition by Aaron Copland, Fanfare for the Common Man. They released it as a single in 1977, went on to become one of their biggest charting singles. I'll be back with some final words after this.
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0: 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Well, we've come to the end of yet another show, and as always, I leave you with The Who. Here is 515 from Quadrophenia, live in London from 2013. It's a treat. Enjoy it. I'll see you next week. Have a great week, everybody.

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If it sounds country, man, that's what it is. It's a country song. Yeah. Okay. Well, 1, 2, 3, 4. 1, 2, 3, 4. Busted flat in Baton Rouge and heading for the trains. Feeling nearly faded as my jeans. Bobby thumbed a diesel down just before it rained.

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One of these days I'm gonna quit this old road. When I've saved enough money, gonna buy me a place back home and live a little. Just me and my kids and my honey. Mama said little Danny's not doing too good in school. Said he keeps talking about his dad that he hardly knows. Teacher said he just sits at his desk and draws pictures of trucks. I guess I know what that means and what it shows. Well, I'm not home 3 months out of the year. And here lately it's showing on me too. I saw a lot of country at first and I liked it then. But anymore there's just none of it new. Oh, what a long old haul this one's been. I've had rain most of the way and now it's beginning to pour. It sure looks cold, that wind blowing up through that canyon. But I gotta keep my spirits up, so I guess I'll sing a little more.

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All the truckers are asking who's the gal in the Little Pink Mac. Would you believe all the truckers?

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is a burning thing, and it makes a fiery ring. 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

this song is the Wildwood Flower. Now, the Wildwood Flower is an old country classic. It's gained a whole new popularity. The song isn't any more popular, but the flower's doing real good. Wildwood Flower grew wild on the farm, and we never knowed what it was called. Some said it's a flower, and some said it's a weed. I didn't give it much thought. One day I was out there talking to my brother, and I reached down for a weed to chew on. Things got fuzzy and things got blurry, and then everything was gone. Didn't know what happened, but I knew it beat the hell out of sniffing burlap. I come to, and my brother was there, and he said, "What's wrong with your eyes?" I said, "I don't know. I was chewing on a weed." He said, "Let me give it a try." I spent the rest of that day and most of that night trying to find my brother Bill. Caught up with him about 6 o'clock the next morning, naked, singing on the windmill. He said he flew up there. I had to fly out and get him down. He's about half crazy. The very next day, we picked a bunch of them weeds and we put them in the sun to dry. Then we mashed them up and cleaned them off, put them in the corn cob pipe. Smoking them wildwood flowers got to be a habit. We never seen no harm. Oh, we thought it was kind of handy. Take a trip and never leave the farm. They go puff that wildwood weed, next thing you know, you're just wandering around behind the little animals. All good things got to come to an end. It's the same with the wildwood weeds. One day this fella from Washington come by and spied them and turned white as a sheet. And he dug and he burned and he burned and he dug and he killed all our cute little weeds. And then he drove away. We just smiled and waved, sitting there on that sack of seeds.

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1: Huh. 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
0: 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Ruth Buzzy.
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0: Oh,
1: they did, huh? 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
1: There are many people who drink in moderation, with no problems, social, moral, or medical. 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

0: Got a Breaker 19, this here's a rubber duck. You got a copy on me, Big Ben, come on. Yeah, 10-4, Big Ben, for sure, for sure. By golly, it's clean clear to Flagtown, come on. Yeah, it's a big 10-4 there, Big Ben. Yeah, we definitely got the front door, good buddy. Mercy sakes alive, looks like we got us a convoy.
1: It was the dark of the moon on the 6th of June in a Kenworth pulling logs. Cab over Pete with a reefer on and a Jimmy hauling hogs. We is heading for Bear on I-10 about a mile out of Shaky Town. I says, Pigpen, this here's a rubber duck and I'm about to put the hammer

0: here's a duck. Now, you want to back off them hogs? 10-4, about 5 miles or so. 10, roger. Them hogs is getting intense up here.
1: By the time we got into Tulsa Town, we had 85 trucks in all. But they's a roadblock up on the Cloverleaf, and them bears is wall to wall. Yeah, them Smokies as thick as bugs on a bumper. They even had a bear in the air. I says, calling all trucks, this here is the duck. We about to go

0: Big Ben. Negatory, Big Ben. You're still too close. Yeah, them hulk is starting to close up my sinuses. Mercy's sake, you better back off another 10.
1: Well, we rolled up Interstate 44 like a rocket sled on rails. We tore up all of our swindle sheets and left them setting on the scales. By the time we hit that shy town, them bears was getting smart. They'd brought up some reinforcements from the Illinois National Guard. There's armored cars and tanks and jeeps and rigs of every size. Yeah, them chicken coops was full of bears and choppers filled the skies. Well, we shot the line, we went for broke with 1,000 screaming trucks and 11 long-haired friends of Jesus in a chartreuse microbus.
0: Here, rubber duck to Sodbuster. Come on there, yeah. 10-4, Sodbuster. Listen, you want to put that microbus in behind that suicide jockey? Yeah, he's hauling dynamite, and he needs all the help he can get.
1: Well, we laid a strip for the Jersey Shore and prepared to cross the line. I could see the bridge was lined with bears, but it didn't have a doggone dime. I says, Pigpen, this here's a rubber duck. We just ain't gonna pay no toll. So we crashed the gate doing 98. I says, let them truck.

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You know, we've been close friends a long time now. And I just needed somebody to talk to. I hate to bring this subject up because I know how you've been hurt by someone you really loved. And your whole world just crumbled apart. But I thought it might help me to know what it's like when it happens. So I came to you. 'Cause I can feel it coming on.

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1: Good morning. You have sauntered into the Jazz Deli. I am your host. My name is Russ Kassoff, and I thank you so much for joining me as we stream around the world right here on WFDU HD2. Hope this finds you safe and well and grooving and enjoying the times we've known. Here we go.

Once again, good morning. Hope this finds you once again safe and well and grooving as the sauntering is around the block for our summer and spring babkas. They're all over the place here. Nothing like a little spring mushroom barley in the morning, along with some wonderful coffees and Danish, especially the prune Danish. In the meantime, Mr. Sinatra is here to begin today's program, and we begin it with two poignant sets. They are perfectly suited for his mid-60s voice, which is when he was at the peak of his powers. And the first is Of the season that we're in, and it's a classic, by Lewis Allen and Earl Robinson, called The House I Live In, from an album he did with Fred Waring and his Pennsylvanians. Back in 1964, you're going to hear The House I Live In. The conductor is Fred Waring, and the arranger is Nelson Riddle. And that will be followed by something completely different from the sessions that he did with Antonio Carlos Jobim. And this is by Antonio Carlos Jobim and Norman Gimbel, who wrote the English. As a matter of fact, Chico Buarque de Holanda wrote the Portuguese lyric, but you're not going to hear this. This is an arrangement by Yumir Deodato, conducted by Morris Stoloff, and it's called Song of the Sabia. And it's an incredible studio orchestra, too big to mention, but you're going to enjoy both recordings. First, you're going to hear The House I Live In, and then Song of the Sabia. Mr. Frank Sinatra, good morning.

How about that for two incredible recordings by Mr. Frank Sinatra? You just heard The Song of the Sabia by Antonio Carlos Jobim and Norman Gimbel. And first you heard From America I Hear You Singing, the album he did with Fred Waring and the Pennsylvanians in 1964. That was The House I Live In. Two classic recordings from the voice of the voice, Mr. Frank Sinatra, in the 1960s. To open our program today, and we continue with another track from our good friend, the late, great, loved, and missed by all, Mr. Ed Hickes, who I was privileged to know and call a friend for many years, all over the world as we toured with Mr. Frank Sinatra and Miss Liza Minnelli and Mr. Sammy Davis. And we had lots of fun, lots of laughs, and made lots of music. So we're talking about Mr. Ed Hickes, his album Spacewalk we've been featuring from 1994. This is an original called Remembrance. Ed Hickes is on the alto flute, Mike Cull on the piano, Dick Sarpala on the bass, and T. Hickes on the drums. So time to enjoy the music of Ed Hickes, loved and missed by all. This is Remembrance.

Ed Hickes on the alto flute, along with his group. That was called Remembrance, from an album they did in 1994 called Spacewalk. We share Ed Hickes's music with us, as we will remember him that way for eternity. Next up, a brand new CD that we have been featuring in recent weeks from vocalist Rebecca Rafla. And the name of the CD is Fundamentally Unfinished. Say that five times fast. Fundamentally Unfinished. This is an original by Rebecca Rafla, and it's called Sweet Nothings. Steve Ali on the piano, Kenny Phelps and Richard Sleepy Floyd on the drums, Jesse Whitman on the bass. So here's Rebecca Rafla, Sweet Nothings, Rebecca Rafla and her group. Enjoy!

vocalist Rebecca Rafla and her group. That was an original called Sweet Nothings. Moving right along here in the first seating of the Jazz Deli, and the bopkas abound. Lots of bopkas as the sauntering continues throughout the two sets that we have. We move on to Darren Litzy, the pianist and organist and keyboardist. He just released his own CD called On My Own Time. And this is an original by Darren called A Short Walk From Here. Darren Litzy is on the piano, Chris DeAngelis on the bass, and John Riley on the drums. It's time to enjoy Darren Litzy and his group, A Short Walk From Here.

0: So, wonderful to have Darren Litzy and all the other independent producers of their own works, as well as the classics. And coming up right now is a classic from our good friends in the Royal Bobsters. This is an album called The Royal Bobsters, and this is a piece by Horace Silver called Senor Blues. This is going to feature Mark Murphy, the great Mark Murphy, the late great Mark Murphy, who I am privileged to have called my friend and someone I've played with and for over the years. The additional lyric to Horace Silver's music is by Amy London, our good friend. The arrangement by Amy London, Dylan Pramuk, and the soloists are Amy London and Darman Meter. The Royal Bobsters are Amy London, Holly Ross, Darman Meter, and Dylan Pramuk. In the trio, Steve Schmidt on the piano, Sean Smith on the bass, and Steve Williams on the drums. So here are the Royal Bobsters featuring Mark Murphy and Horace Silver's Senor Blues, with additional lyric by Amy London. Enjoy!
1: Boom.

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Ooh, with a Mexicali way. Senorita's fun.

Yeah! 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Yin yin yin.

Oh, yes, the Royal Bobsters featuring Mark Murphy. That was a song by Horace Silver with an additional lyric by Amy London called Senor Blues from an album called The Royal Bobsters, which we will be featuring the rest of in the nearness of time. Moving right along here in the first seating, we have a wonderful recording, a new release from Ray Obieto. And this is an original by Ray called Then She Spoke. The name of the CD, by the way, is Slight Accent. You're going to hear Ray O on the guitar and keyboards, Rita Tees on the flute and alto flute, David K. Matthews on the piano solo, Mike Olmos on the flugelhorn solo, Dana Bauer on the oboe, Dan Felsley, F-E-L-S-Z-L-I, on the bass, Peter Michael Escovedo on the percussion, and Phil Hawkins on the drums. Anne Sajera, S-A-J-D-E-R-A, wrote the string arrangement for this. So here's Ray Obieto and his group, Then She Spoke. Enjoy!

That beautiful arrangement comes from Ray Oviedo and his group with a string arrangement by Ann Sajdera, S-A-J-D-E-R-A. And that's part of their brand new release called Slight Accent, which we will be featuring the rest of in the nearness of time. Next up is vocalist and pianist, although she doesn't appear on piano on this one, Isabella Isherwood, a brand new CD called The Sweetest Sounds. You're going to hear a classic by Jerome Kern and Oscar Hammerstein II called The Song Is You. Isabella Isherwood on the vocal, Mike Alimana on guitar, Joe Policastro on the bass, and Alejandro Salazar on the drums. Isabella Isherwood and her group, The Song Is You.

Isabella Isherwood and her group from their album, brand new release called The Sweetest Sounds. The song is You by Jerome Kern and Oscar Hammerstein II. And that features Alejandro Salazar on the drums. Next up, another sorbet. This is a wonderful recording from Terry Waldo and the Gotham City Band called Treasury Volume 3. That's the name of the new CD. This piece is by Harry Blind Lemon Davis called Take Me Back. You're going to hear Jerron Paxton on the banjo and vocals, Terry Waldo on the piano, Mike Davis on the trumpet, Ricky Alexander on the clarinet, Jim Fryer on the trombone, Jay Lepley on the drums, and Brian Nalepka on the bass. So here's Terry Waldo and the Gotham City Band. Take Me Back. Enjoy.

Mr. Terry Waldo and the Gotham City Band from their brand new release called Treasury Volume 3. That was a classic by Harry Blind Lemon Davis called Take Me Back. And you'll be hearing much more of Terry Waldo and his group in the nearness of time. Next up, we're thrilled to present to you a brand new release from our good friend, the lovely and talented Lisa Rich. And the name of the new release is I Still Rise. You are going to hear a medley of two pieces called Beginner and then How Can We Sing About Freedom? First written by Jay Clayton and the second written by Lisa Rich. You're going to hear Lisa Rich on the vocals, Mark Copeland on the piano, and Drew Gress on the bass. So Lisa Rich and a medley, Beginner and How Can We Sing About Freedom? Enjoy!

Lisa Rich and her group. And that's from her brand new release called I Still Rise. That was How Can We Sing About Freedom, preceded by Beginner. And you'll be hearing the rest of that story in the nearness of time. Now, another track from the wonderful Delaware River Suite, written by jazz master Bill Mays, as part of the Inventions Trio, which is Bill Mays on the piano and the arranger, Marvin Stamm on the trumpet and the arranger and flugelhorn, and the lovely and talented Alyssa Horn on cello. So here is the Inventions Trio from the Delaware River Suite. This is Towards the Sea.

0: Oh, yes. That was the Inventions Trio, Bill Mays, Marvin Stamm, and Alyssa Horn. And another movement from the Delaware River Suite written by Bill Mays that was called Towards the Sea. You will be hearing the rest of the story, the Delaware River Suite, in the nearness of time. As we schlep and transfer over into the second seating, I'd like to do a little self-promotion. An announcement for a spectacular two-piano gig I'll be doing with piano legend Bill Mays, who you just heard. And it's coming up on Father's Day, June 21st. June 21st. Say that five times fast. At 5 p.m. And let's see. Today being June 6th, there's only 15 days to go. That's 2 weeks from tomorrow. Myself and the legendary Bill Mays will team up to play music composed for two pianos by Samuel Barber, Duke Ellington, yours truly, Lutoslawski, Bill Mays, Wolfgang Mozart, Wolf we call him, Alexander Scriabin, and Maurice Ravel, along with beloved songbook standards. This is one night only, Sunday, June 21st, which happens to be Father's Day. And it's from 5 to 7:30 p.m. We're at the Deerhead Inn, the legendary Deerhead Inn in Delaware Water Gap, Pennsylvania. Bill and I started this journey 19 years ago at the 2007 State College Jazz Fest. Remember that? So go to Deerhead Inn, deerheadinn.com/June, and look at the June music schedule. And on the 21st, you will see at 5 o'clock that Bill and I will be performing a concert of two pianos. And as always, I am most grateful for your support.
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0: And just like that, as if by wizardry, you have been miraculously transported into the second seating of today's Jazz Deli. After I mention my appearance coming up on June 21st with Bill Mays at the Deerhead Inn, 5 p.m., Father's Day, please take a ride out to the lovely Delaware Water Gap. In the meantime, we begin our second seating by wishing you that everything is going well. You are in the best of health. You are grooving. You are safe. And you are enjoying the times we are in. We're going to begin with a lady who has recently passed and is now watching over us. Her name is Josie Falbo, and she released an album in 2024. It is called Taylor Street, and you're going to hear a song by Josie Falbo, C. Fonfara, A. Lowe, and D. Johnson. I don't know the first names. It's called Love Found Me, and in parentheses, Just in Time. The string arrangement is by Robert Davis. The background vocals are by Josie Falbo, Linda Clifford, and Cheryl Fonfara. That's the C in Fonfara. And the musicians are Tony Brown on the bass, Wayne Stewart on the drums, and Josie writes, and thanks to all who played on this track. Josie Falbo from Taylor Street. This is Love Found Me, Just in Time. Enjoy. Josie Falbo, loved and missed by all.

The lovely and talented, beautiful voice of Josie Falbo, demonstrating an R&B groove right here in the Jazz Deli as a sorbet. And that was called Love Found Me, Just in Time, with a string arrangement by Robert Davis. Josie Falbo, that beautiful voice, now loved and missed by all. We will share all her music with you that we have. We were on the third CD now. I believe I'm going to have to do some more research for more. But nonetheless, Josie Falbo, sending love and grateful that you're now watching over us and leading the way. Next up, another track from the great pianist John DeMartino. He released an album back in 2020 called Passion Flower, the music of Billy Strayhorn. And this, written by Strayhorn in 1963, is called Absinthe, Lament for an Orchid. John DeMartino on the piano and the arrangement, Eric Alexander on the tenor sax, Boris Kozlov on the bass, and Louis Nash on the drums. So here's John DeMartino and his group and Billy Strayhorn's Absinthe, Lament for an Orchid.

Oh yes, John DeMartino and Billy Strayhorn's Absinthe, Lament for an Orchid. That's beautiful playing at the piano of John DeMartino and the arrangement. That's from their The Music of Billy Strayhorn album of 2020 that was written in 1963. And you will be hearing the rest of that story in the nearness of time. Now, a first-time starter, a brand-new release, a voice that I was not familiar with until now. A lady by the name of Hannah Gill, and it's a really fresh approach. I don't know if she likes to be compared. This isn't a comparison, but she reminds me of Chris Connor. And I love the album. It's nice and fresh, and you're going to be hearing all of this. It's called I Like the Sunrise. That's the name of the album. The first piece by Jack Lawrence, Jimmy Mundy, and Eddie White is called So Far, So Good. Hannah Gill on the vocal, Luis Salcedo on guitar, Phil Ambuhl on the bass, Adam Ray on the drums, and Ricky Alexander on the sax. So, step up to the buffet, enjoy the babka and the Danish, all of that morning stuff. That'll just fill you up to get ready for your tongue sandwiches, which speak for themselves here on the Jazz Deli. This is Hannah Gill and her group. Hannah's on the vocals, of course. So far, so good. Enjoy.

Oh, yes, the beautiful voice of Hannah Gill, first-time starter here on the Jazz Deli at the buffet, and that was called So Far, So Good, and the brand-new CD is called I Like the Sunrise, and you're going to hear the rest of that story in the nearness of time. We move along to the late, great Gordon Goodwin, who left us a couple of months ago, and he's a legendary composer, arranger, orchestrator, musician, friend, band leader, and he is sorely missed. He released an album a couple of years ago called Raymond Scott Reimagined, and we have been featuring that in recent times. This is a piece by Raymond Scott, and we're going to finish up this album for you in the nearness of time. It's called, the piece is called Yesterday's Ice Cubes, and it's written by Raymond Scott, which I just said. You're going to hear Gordon Goodwin's Big Fat Band and Quartet San Francisco. It is arranged by Gordon Goodwin. Quartet San Francisco is Jeremy Cohen, he's on the solo, and Joseph Christensen on the violins, Chad Katinger on the viola. I can't tell if it's an I or an L. It might be Kaltinger on the viola. That's my eyes for you. And Andres Vera on the cello. And in the Big Fat Band, this is the sax section from the Big Fat Band, and that is Sal Lozano on the soprano, and also the solo, Brian Scanlon on the tenor sax, Gordon Goodwin on the tenor sax, and Jay Mason on the alto flute and Barry sax. Actually, it's the alto sax and Barry sax. Don't give me a test at the end of this. Here's Gordon Goodwin's Big Fat Band sax section and Quartet San Francisco and Raymond Scott's Yesterday's Ice Cubes. You will enjoy.

How amazing to recreate the music of Raymond Scott and be able to write like that. And that is Gordon Goodwin, who we're talking about. That was called Yesterday's Ice Cubes. And it's from an album released by Gordon Goodwin called Raymond Scott Reimagined. And we will be featuring the rest of that story. In the meantime, we remember Gordon Goodwin. He is loved and missed by all and watching over us and leading the way, whatever way is left. Recently, we lost another great, Ken Poplawski, a world-class raconteur, an entertainer, a clarinetist, and a saxophonist. And we have been featuring, well, actually, this is going to feature Ken Poplawski on the clarinet. Our good friend Terry Blaine did an album several years ago called Whose Honey Are You? And this is a tune by J. Fred Coots, Haven Gillespie, and Mitchell Paris called Louisiana Fairy Tale. Terry Blaine is on the vocal, Mark Shane on piano, Ken Poplawski on the clarinet, Russell George on the bass, Danny D'Imperio on the drums, and Frank Vignola on the guitar. So here is Terry Blaine, with a little help from Ken Poplawski, the late great, and incredibly loved and missed by all. He'll be on the clarinet, and Louisiana Fairy Tale. Enjoy!

Oh, yes, the lovely and talented Terry Blaine and her orchestra, featuring Ken Poplawski, the late great, watching over us, loved and missed by all. That was Louisiana Fairy Tale by J. Fred Coots, Haven Gillespie, and Mitchell Parrish. Terry Blaine, Louisiana Fairy Tale. Next up, a track from a fellow that I refer to affectionately as our resident musicologist. His name is Bill Kirchner. And he had a no-net back in 2001. They recorded an album called Lifeline. And this is a piece by Bill called Lullaby. The Bill Kirchner no-net is Bill Kirchner as the conductor and arranger, Dick Oates, Ralph LaLama, and Kenny Berger on the saxophones, Bud Burge and Andy Gravish on the trumpets and flugelhorns, Doug Pervyance on the bass trombone, Carlton Holmes on the piano, Chip Jackson on the bass, and Ron Vincent on the drums. Here is the Bill Kirchner No Net and Lullaby.

0: Carlton Home.
1: Oh, yes. An original by the Bill Kirchner Nonet called Lullaby. And that is a really lovely piece and a really lovely arrangement. So Lullaby by the Bill Kirchner Nonet. Thank you once again, Bill, for your contributions to the program. Next up, we have another track from a new album by Bobby Sanabria and the Multiverse Big Band. The name of the CD is Arsenio and Beyond. And this is by Arsenio Rodriguez. It's called La Cartero, arranged by Andrew Neasley, the solos by Gerardo Contino, and also on the vocals, Darwin Noguera on piano, Benjamin Lapidus on the Cuban tres, Gabriel Garo on the flute, Benjamin Sutton on the violin, Oreste Arante and Bobby Sanabria on the background vocal responses. Here's Bobby Sanabria and the Multiverse Big Band with a little sorbet for you, La Cartero. Enjoy!

The Jazz Deli goes salsa, along with some seltza. That was Bobby Sanabria and the Multiverse Big Band. High Energy, La Cartero. Next up, right here in the second seating of today's Jazz Deli, is Mark Christian Miller, who's been with us for some time now. This is a song by Henry Mancini and Felice Mancini, who is the twin sister of Monica Mancini. How about that? And it's called Sometimes. It's arranged by Mark Christian Miller with Josh Nelson at the piano. Sometimes by Henry Mancini and Felice Mancini. Enjoy.

What a lovely song, Mark Christian Miller, and Sometimes, written by Henry Mancini and Felice Mancini. Moving right along, here's Mark Winkler from his brand new album, which is called Love Comes First. This is by Dori Amarillo and Mark Winkler, called Love Comes First, arranged by Dori Amarillo. Rike Patoja on the piano, Dori Amarillo on guitar, Nando Rayo on the bass, Jimmy Brandley on the drums, Scott Mayo on the sax and flutes, Mike Stever on the flugelhorn. Mark Winkler and Love Comes First. Enjoy!

Oh, yes, Mr. Mark Winkler, Love Comes First, from his brand new album, Love Comes First. We'd like to close out the regular portion of our program with a lovely new singer who was brand new last year. As a matter of fact, her CD is called Newcomer, and I love this voice, and I'll share it with you, Emma Hedrick. H-E-D-R-I-C-K. This is from her album Newcomer. It's an original called The Idea of Love. Emma Hedrick on the voice, Connor Rohrer on piano, Anton Kott on the drums, Thor Eid Johansson on the bass, and Shane McCandless on the sax. Emma Hedrick, it might be Hedrick, The Idea of Love. Enjoy.

0: Emma Hedrick and the idea of love. What a fresh new voice. Before we sign off for today, I want to remind you about a gig coming up, self-promotion there. I'll be doing a two-piano gig with the legendary Bill Mays. We've been at this for a couple of years. And finally, we're going to be at the Deerhead Inn in Delaware Water Gap, Pennsylvania, on Father's Day, June 21st at 5 p.m. So we'll be doing all kinds of two-piano classics written for two-piano by composers such as Mozart, Barber, Ellington, Scriabin, ourselves. And it's one night only, Sunday, June 21st, Father's Day. Take a ride out to the Delaware Water Gap. One night only. Go to the DeerheadInn.com website and look at the calendar. June 21st is the date. This is Father's Day. And we're looking forward to seeing you. And if not, you'll hear us right here on the Jazz Deli. So we'll be back next Saturday for a brand new program, with a brand new program from 10 a.m. to noon right here on WFDU HD2. And I thank you so much for joining me. My name is Russ Castle.
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Let's begin with another cut from the latest release from vocalist and writer Judith Owen, originally from the United Kingdom, now based in New Orleans. This is from her album Suit Yourself, and an original of hers, That's Why I Love My Baby. Before that, a birthday shout-out to a much-missed voice from Pittsburgh, but made New York City her home. This is Dakota Staton. This is from her penultimate album, Congratulations to Someone, and her composition, Blues for Tasty. We started off with a group new to me, but I just caught them live. They are based in Brooklyn, a collection of women musicians. They call themselves the Brass Queens. This is from their latest release, Hot Tub Sessions, Volume 1, and Hot Tub Hotel, Number 2. Good afternoon. 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This is Mary Foster Conklin, and this is A Broad Spectrum, the Ladies of Jazz, bringing you music by women until 5 o'clock, new releases, birthday shout-outs, other pertinent news as we begin our jazz in June. Coming up, she will be celebrating tonight at Pangea, and this is Erica von Kleist. Her newest release is a tribute to the lowly piccolo called Pickpocket, and here is We Know How to Pick 'Em.

Amy Cervini, Melissa Stiliano, and Hillary Gardner form the group Duchess. They have a brand new album out called Marvelous Party. You just heard Hey, Look Me Over. They will be celebrating at Birdland on the 14th of June at 5:30. Go to birdlandjazz.com for more information. Before that, birthday shout out to the great Lizzie Douglas, also known as Memphis Minnie. This is from a tribute album compiled by Marie Muldaur called First Came Memphis Minnie and her composition, I'm Sailin'. We started off with another cut from the latest release from Erica von Kleist, Pickpocket, which is a tribute to the piccolo, and she will be celebrating tonight at Pangea. Go to pangeanyc.com for more information. You just heard We Know How to Pick 'em. The new releases continue. Coming up, another cut from saxophonist Lakeisha Benjamin. Her latest album is called We Dream, and here is Beyond the Dawn.

A new release of an old recording which has finally seen the light of day. This was a duo of pianist Bevan Manson with vocalist Suzanne Pitson. The new album is called Conversations, and Suzanne's lyric to a Freddie Hubbard tune, Bird-like Becomes Like a Bird. We started off with another cut from Lakeisha Benjamin's latest release, We Dream, which is chock full of inspiring collaborations. This tune by her called Beyond the Dawn features Terrence Blanchard. The new releases continue. Cellist Jody Redhage Ferber has released a tribute inspired by bird song called Air Songs, and the album features Camila Mezza on guitar and vocals and Sarah Coswell on violin. Here is her composition, The River of Ugly Fishes.

Finishing up with another cut from the latest release from Australian vocalist and composer Chris McNulty. The new album is called Soul Journey and her composition, Flying Still. We started off with another cut from cellist Jody Redhage Ferber. Her new album, Air Songs, is a tribute to birdsong, and you just heard her composition, The River of Ugly Fishes. You are listening to WFDU, HD2 Teaneck. My name is Mary Foster Conklin. This is A Broad Spectrum. I will close out the hour with a fairly long cut, but very much worth your time. This is a live concert recording, newly surfaced. It was recorded in Paris in 2012 between Jerry Allen and Kurt Rosenwinkel. The new album is called A Lovesome Thing. Here is Open-Handed Reach.

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Who's mine? 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
1: 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And now Jazz Cultural is open 7 days a week. This is big news, so go to smallslive.com for more information. This is a cut from her latest album, Let Them Talk, and her take on the classic Close Your Eyes. Before that, birthday shout-out to powerhouse Bobby Sinabria. This is with his Multiverse Big Band, their Grammy-nominated album Vox Humana, and featuring Janice Siegel on a cut called Genie in a Bottle. We started off with another cut from bassist Hannah Marks. This is from her latest release, Feed the Fire, and her composition, Fan Club. And we are in the second hour of A Broad Spectrum. My name is Mary Foster Conklin. This is WFDU, HD2 Teaneck. More new releases, more birthday shout-outs to share. Coming up, Cuban pianist Kemuel Roy has released a solo piano recording called Both Sides Now. Here is his take on the classic Bésame Mucho.

one.

imagination, imagination.

Birthday shout out to another foremother of jazz, vocalist, trumpeter, and composer Vallida Snow, dubbed Little Louie by Louis Armstrong and Queen of the Trumpet by W.C. Handy. This is from a compilation called Trumpet and her composition Imagination. Before that, a birthday shout out to Canadian vocalist and lyricist Emily Claire Barlow. This is from the album Sparkbird and the Hannah Barstow composition, Where Will I Be? We started off with a new release from pianist Kemuel Roy. This is a solo piano project called Both Sides Now, and his take on the classic Bésame Mucho. The new releases continue. Wonderful collection by pianist out of Canada, Sharon Minamoto. It reflects her family experiences going back to World War II. The album is called Goodbye, Strawberry Hill, and her composition, Captive Voyage.

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Everybody's gonna name it Be Cool. 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

New release out of North Carolina, vocalist and educator Eve Cornelius has a new album out called Again, Naturally, and her take on the classic Lonely Town. Before that, a birthday shout-out to United Kingdom-based vocalist Ian Shaw. This is from the Abbey Road Sessions and his take on the Joni Mitchell, Be Cool. We started off with another cut from the latest release from Canadian pianist and composer Sharon Minamoto. The new album documents her family experiences going back to World War II, called Goodbye Strawberry Hill, and her composition, Captive Voyage. I remind you that the artists that you hear on this show, please go to their websites, their Bandcamp pages, their live performances, and buy their music. Support them so that they can continue to do what they do best, comfort, distract, inspire, provoke. Coming up, another cut out of Canada, a Canadian Montreal pianist and composer, Emmy R. Roussel, with her trio. This is from her latest release, Terre, and L'Heure des Feuilles Oubliées, Glow of Forgotten Leaves.

When we walk side by side, like brothers, oh glory, we'll stand up and whirl, and Gabriel will blow

Finishing up with one final new release, out of Florida, bassist Chuck Bergeron has assembled a collection of recordings that he has done with various vocalists, and the album is called Bass and Face. And you just heard him with the great, much-missed Sheila Jordan, Fairweather. We started off with another cut from pianist and composer Emmy R. Roussel with her trio. The new album is called Terre, and her composition, L'heure des feuilles oubliées, or Glow of Forgotten Leaves. 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My name is Mary Foster Conklin. I will be back next week with two more hours of music by women on a broad spectrum. I will close with the Vivian Gary Quintet. Thanks for listening. Have a great week.

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Now, you know there's a lot of talk going around today about cigarette smoking whittling your life away. I've seen it and I've heard it so many times that finally it just started to prey on my mind. I guess it scared me a little bit. That's why I decided I was going to quit. So while I was sitting here forming my battle plan, I took another puff and turned on the fan. I just sat there in my easy chair, thought of all the money I'd wasted on cigarettes all these years. I thought how I'd spend the rest of my days after I kicked this habit my body craved. Said to myself, this ain't gonna be so tough. With that little bit of insurance, I took another puff. I took a puff, a puff. Then I ripped off another puff. I decided I about had enough. That breaking this habit won't be too tough. Now, I'll give a lot of thought to this thing. If I didn't smoke cigarettes, I'd feel just like a king. Besides, with the price going up every day, I knew I was just throwing all my good money away. You know, I ain't lit one an hour or so. Just wanted to make sure I could quit, you know. I was thinking maybe I ought to write all this down, put it in a song, kind of circulate it around. Can't ever tell them I'd make a hit. And that left the cause a little bit. Can you imagine me, the hit songwriter? Where'd I put that cigarette lighter? After all, it's a habit, and a habit you can break. Just a little bit of willpower, son, that's all it takes. Said to myself, you've got to be tough. And with that little bit of wisdom, I took another puff. I took a puff, and then a puff. And I finally ripped off another puff, and I decided, boy, this ain't gonna be tough. So I just about had enough. I'm about ready to quit this rotten habit anyway. Oh, I think they ought to take it off television. It looks too good. Oh. I like them skinny ones with the filter. Oh, give it to me, give it to me. Cigarette. I say, if I quit smoking, what'll I do? Maybe I'll eat. Yeah, I'll eat cigarettes. Oh, I love it, I love it, I love it, I love it, I love it, I love it. Chester B. don't smoke. He smokes logs. Makes you laugh funny, too. Oh, my throat's scratching. Oh, I wish I could think of something bad to say about cigarettes. Boo on cigarettes. Don't smoke, don't smoke, don't smoke. You quit smoking, that'd leave more for me. I love it, I love it. No, I don't love cigarettes. You know, don't misunderstand me. I hate cigarettes. Makes you cough. When you don't smoke, it makes you shake. I don't know what's worse, to shake or to cough. I think it'll make me a cough shake. Oh! Son, did you ever smoke? Oh, I remember one time I quit smoking. I quit for 3 months. My wife left me. So did my children. She took my house and left. It was a mobile home.

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Time will never see us part. I'll always care, and I'll always be there.

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0: Good evening, everybody, and welcome to the show. My name is Mark Cantor, and this is Rockaway with MC. And tonight, in case you didn't already know this, we're going to be doing another covers show. This is going to be my third in this little sequence of what I've been working on these last month or so. The first one was Beatles and Dylan. The second one was Stones, Beatles, and Dylan. But now we're going to go in a different direction. Tonight's show is going to be all cover songs originally done or made famous by Chuck Berry, Buddy Holly, and Elvis Presley. And each roughly half hour or so, I'll switch from artist to artist. But as you can imagine, there's going to be a bunch of duplicates, which is why for the first two songs we heard rock and roll music, which was the Beatles, of course, and the Beach Boys. So there are going to be a bunch of repeats of songs. So I hope you like these songs. There's just a bunch of them you're going to get to hear two, three, maybe even four times. Would you believe it? Anyway, I'm glad you're here. Hope you enjoy the show. We're going to be in for 3 hours of some really great cover versions of some classic rock songs. Most of these, I would say, probably originally came out in the 50s. There's some exceptions, of course, that might have come out in the early 60s, but just about all of them originally came out in the 50s. Also, just wanted to mention, it's still June, so happy Pride to everybody. I hope some of you got to hear my show last week, which was dedicated to Pride and the LGBT plus community, and it goes on for the rest of the month. There's flag raisings and commemorations all over the rest of June. All right, now talking about songs that end up with multiple versions, the next one we've got here is, we're still doing Chuck Berry, of course, and possibly his most famous song, arguably I would say his most famous song, and that, of course, is Johnny B. Goode. So we got a couple of requests, and again, there's a bunch of requests that came in, a lot of them from you guys, where the song is doubled up while the artist isn't. This is a perfect example. So we're going to start with some Johnny B. Goode. First one's going out to Barry from New York City, and then also Rob from Ridgewood. Barry wants to hear a cover from Jimi Hendrix, and Rob wanted to hear a cover of also the same song, Johnny B. Goode, from Peter Tosh. And then I got a couple more after that, so we're going to have a lot of Johnny B. Goode. Johnny is going to be great by the time we're done with him. So here we go. Let's start the set with Jimi Hendrix version.
1: Excuse us for tuning up every once in a while, but like, I guess, you know, Cowboy's gonna want to stay into it anyway, so give us about 3 minutes.

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Is it too loud? 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Dig, we got this other thing called, I don't know, what I could do, a little loose jam type of thing. It's trying to be good. What the hell?

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1: I know you do.
0: I'm going to take it out of here in grand tradition. But you got to help us. Will you help us?
1: All right.
0: Got to help us take it out of here with the rock and roll national anthem. All right. Yeah, I feel like getting dirty tonight here. Yeah.

All right, everybody. Now, depending on your perspective, it's either good news or bad news, but that's all the Johnny B. Goods we have tonight. So Johnny was pretty good tonight. That last one was George Thorogood, and before that we had heard the Grateful Dead, plus the two I mentioned that were requests. All right, another twofer of Chuck Berry song, and then we'll switch over to somebody else. It'll make sense, actually, when I get to it. But we're going to hear a couple of versions of Too Much Monkey Business now.

Salesman talking to me, trying to run me up a creek. Said you can buy it, go try it, you can pay me next week. Too much monkey business. Too much monkey business.

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Too many tasks. Wipe the window, check the tires, check the oil, dollar gas. Too much monkey business. Too much monkey business.

And that was Too Much Monkey Business. First, we heard a version by the Kinks. And then it's only fitting that the second one we heard was from Elvis Presley, because we are going to be switching over to Elvis Presley songs that got covered by somebody else. But before I do that, I have to say, you are listening to WFDU, HD2 Teaneck, New Jersey, the eclectic sounds of the HD2 channel. My name is Mark Cantor. And this is Rockaway with MC. And if you are just joining me, what took you so long? We've been on a half an hour already. I mean, come on. It's only a 3-hour show. But we have been doing cover songs. Songs that were originally done by or made famous by. We just did Chuck Berry, and Chuck's going to be back a little bit later. Not really, because he's dead. But we also have Elvis Presley coming up. And then after that, we've got Buddy Holly. And they'll be kind of in a rotation kind of thing. It'll all make sense in a minute. But as I said before, we ended the last one with Elvis Presley covering Chuck Berry. So it's only fair that we now switch over to songs that were originally made famous by Elvis. And actually, we have here two requests from the same person from Elvis-related songs. First one is they're both going out to Jeff from Springfield. He wanted to hear Heartbreak Hotel, originally done by Billy Joel, and then Jailhouse Rock, originally done by the Blues Brothers. So let's get that one going.

short and sweet, but that was ZZ Top's version of Jailhouse Rock after the previous one from the soundtrack of the Blues Brothers. Okay, well, I have to admit, every single song that I'm playing tonight I'm familiar with, but I have to admit I have not been familiar with every single version, cover version, that I'm going to play tonight. And that's one of the things I love about this show, when you guys come up with stuff that I was not aware of. So one of them is coming up next. This is another request going out to Michael from Ridgewood, and he wanted to hear Danny Gatton doing a medley of some of Elvis's oldest Sun recordings before he became famous, from the mid-50s. So we're going to do that one right now.

Okay, if you didn't already know who did that version of Don't Be Cruel, you're not going to know who it is. I'm telling you that right now, because I didn't know it till I went down the rabbit hole of Elvis songs and found it. That was actually a guy by the name of Billy Swan. 1974, he had a number one hit with I Can Help. He did have some minor hits, and I think he was reasonably popular on the country charts, but I had not heard that particular version. And before that, of course, we had heard, Cheap Trick's version of it, which was, I believe, a top 10 hit, I want to say 1988, something like that. Okay, I got one more song to close out this first hour. This is another request. This is definitely an unusual version, I would say. I had heard it before, but I had totally forgotten about it until this person re-mentioned it to me in making this request. But this is going out to Becky from Ridgewood. She wanted to hear Suspicious Minds as done by the Fine Young Cannibals.

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1: Hi there, everybody. Welcome back. This is hour number 2 of 3 hours tonight. My name is Mark Cantor, and you are listening to Rockaway with MC. If you're just joining, I won't chastise you this time around. I'm just glad you're here for the next 2 hours. Tonight's theme is cover songs. And these are all songs that were originally done or made famous by Chuck Berry, which we heard in the first half hour. Then Elvis Presley, which we just heard in the second half hour. And coming up next will be cover songs originally done by Buddy Holly. But before I get to those, I wanted to mention some upcoming shows that I'm going to be doing. Next Tuesday, the 16th, is a brand new show I've never done before, and I'm definitely going to be reaching out to you guys for help, but I'm calling it Besides Ourselves. And essentially, the key to this is the B part. I'm going to be looking for songs that you want to hear that were the B-sides of singles. So obviously, this kind of rules out anything in the last whatever, I don't know, 20, 30 years, but ever since they stopped having two-sided songs. But that's the basic idea I'm going for. Whether the B-side was a hit or not, it's just something that you like, let's go for it. And in fact, there's going to be a few situations where I'm actually going to play a B-side of something, and you're going to say, no, wait a minute, that was the hit. And then I will say, well, if we were actually having this conversation, yes, that was the hit, but it was originally the B-side, and somebody or some DJ decided to turn it over, and then it became a hit on the A-side. I'll give you an example. Maggie May, Rod Stewart. That was actually originally the B-side from the first single from Every Picture Tells a Story. The A-side was his cover of Tim Hardin's Reason to Believe. It was a nice song. It did okay on the charts, but it wasn't a big hit. And somebody turned it over, and then that really kind of made his career when Maggie May went to number one. So you get a basic idea what I'm talking about. June 23rd is my annual birthday show, and there'll be a couple of birthdays celebrated that night. It'll actually only be a two-hour show, 1 hour for each of the two people whose birthdays are going to be celebrated. Then on June 30th, we're going to have, as because it's the closest show right before July 4th, it's going to be all American artists. So that'll be June 30th. And then the week after, because I'm doing all American on June 30th, it's going to be artists from the UK. There may be some exceptions in the sense that there may be some groups that have mixed, such as Fleetwood Mac. They could fit in either or both categories. But generally speaking, June 30th will be American artists, and July 7th will be UK artists. Not just Britain, but UK. Okay, moving on. This next set of requests, this is going to be unusual in the sense that I am not doing them in exactly the same order where I'm lumping the two versions of a song together, and it'll make sense when I explain to me why. This is a request, three-song request going out to Debbie from Ridgewood. She wanted to hear first the Beatles doing their version of Words of Love, then John Lennon's version of Peggy Sue, and then Paul McCartney's version of It's So Easy. But after that, I've got a couple more versions of those songs. It'll all make sense when I get to it, but I wanted to put those three together. And give me 1 second to set that all up. These three are going out to Debbie from Ridgewood.

I'm gonna get you, baby. I'm gonna come past your house about 8 o'clock tonight. Yeah, you better be ready, honey, because it's so easy. It's so easy for me and so easy for you. Yeah, we're gonna do

Yeah. All right. Now you're ready about 8:30. But you know what I'm gonna do? I'm gonna tee you out, baby. Yeah. And by about 9:30, we're gonna be down by the old juke joint, man. We're gonna be playing them records. We're gonna be down.

Okay, well, that was six songs, a little bit out of order, as I said, but that's all right. We heard the three that I mentioned earlier. Then we heard the Beach Boys doing Peggy Sue. And then both Linda Ronstadt and then Hot Tuna doing their versions of It's So Easy. Pretty cool, huh? All right, we got a little more Buddy Holly coming up. This is another request going out to Dan from Ridgewood. He wanted to hear a version of It Doesn't Matter Anymore. And this is the second time we're going to be hearing something from Danny Gatton, but also has a featured vocalist Rodney Crowell. And so we're going to do that next. Here we go.

That was the late Eva Cassidy with her version of It Doesn't Matter Anymore. And before that, as I said, that one went out to Dan from Ridgewood, Danny Gatner with Rodney Crowell. Okay, we're just about halfway through the show. I got a little bit more Buddy to go through. I couldn't exactly break it at the half hour because then I'd end up missing on some really good stuff. So this is WFDU HD2, Teaneck, New Jersey, the eclectic sounds of HD2. And I forgot to mention earlier, just want to let people know if you have any requests, once I give out the themes, which I typically do either on the air or I'll get to the other part in a minute, or if you just have new themes in mind or anything you want to talk about as it relates to the shows, I have a Facebook group if you haven't already joined, Rockaway with MC. That's the name of it because it's also the name of the show. Makes sense, right? And I get a lot of stuff from you guys there, which I'm going to be doing certainly for my next show, which, as I said before, I'm calling Besides Ourselves. Okay, moving on. We've got some more Buddy Holly before we switch back to Chuck Berry. And he's going to be a few versions of That'll Be the Day.

Okay, I wonder if you were familiar with those last two versions. The first one, I think most people know that was Linda Ronstadt's big cover song, big top 10, I think it was top 10. Yeah, definitely top 10 for sure, back in around 77, 78. That'll be the day. The second song we heard, which is totally departure, both for the song and for the artist, was Pat D'Anizio, who was a member of the Smithereens at one point before he sadly passed away. And then the last one was a group that I love. At least I love one song of theirs. That was the Flamin' Groovies with their version. Shake Some Action is one of my favorite all-time songs. But that's enough of Buddy for now. I think we have a couple more buddies coming up later on in the show. But now we're moving on back to Chuck Berry. I got a couple of requests here for the same song. This is Promised Land. And or the Promised Land, depending on who wrote it, who wrote the liner notes for whatever songs I'm going to play now. The first one's going out to Scott from Atlanta. He wanted to hear a version from Dave Edmunds, and the second one is going out to Jeff from New York City, and he wanted to hear a version by the Grateful Dead. Here we go with some Promised Land.

And that was the band with their version, excuse me, of Promised Land. Before that, the Grateful Dead and Dave Edmunds. Okay, now we've got another one of those twofer types. Two different people wanted to hear the same song covered by two different artists. So going out to Dan from Ridgewood, we've got Lonnie Mack. And going out to Barry from New York City, we've got Rod Stewart and the Faces. And they'll be doing their version of Chuck Berry's Memphis.

And that was, excuse me, Johnny Rivers' hit version of Memphis after the two requests that I had. Okay, we got one more to close out the hour. This one's going out to Ed from New Milford, and he wanted to hear You Never Can Tell, otherwise known as C'est la Vie, depending on who you talk to. And this particular version is by Emmylou Harris. So here we go for Ed.

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1: And welcome to hour number three, everybody. Hi there, my name is Mark Cantor, and this is Rockaway with MC. I'm not even going to mention that whole, if you're just joining me now, because that would just be embarrassing to me, because you missed two great hours. But I did want to mention, if for some reason you didn't get to hear the whole show, or you're just tuning in, you always have the option of going back. Usually it comes out tonight or maybe tomorrow, but you can go back into the archives, wfdu.fm/archives, find the HD2 channel in today's date, and you'll be able to find my show. Each one of the shows, for me or for any of the DJs, is available for 2 weeks. So you could hear my show, this particular show, tonight or tomorrow, plus last week's show. Yeah, that's it. That's what I wanted to say about that, just in case. Anyway, if you, whether you're just tuned in or not, you might as well know that I'm doing cover songs tonight. These are all songs that were covers of songs either originally done or made famous by Elvis Presley, Chuck Berry, and Buddy Holly. So in this go-round, we have one more Chuck to do. And then after that, let me see, how do I have this order going? After one more Chuck song, we got a few Buddy Hollies, then a few Elvises, and then we're going to come back to finish the night with Chuck Berry again. So this one is one of my favorite artists, of course, which I've mentioned time and time again. But this is a live version of Bob Seger doing Let It Rock and Little Queenie medley. So here we go with some Bob Seger.

Old Chuck, he'd be thinking, she's in the mood, no needin' breaking. I got a chance, and Lord, I'm gonna take it. If she'll dance, we might even make it.

Mr. Drew Abbott from Royal Oak, Michigan on guitar.

And that was Bob Seger and the Seaford Bullet Band from the Live Bullet album, the album that kind of broke him nationally back in 76 before Night Moves came out a little while later. Now we're going to move back over to some Buddy Holly stuff. Request coming up. This one's going out to John from Florida. He told me that this next song, True Love Ways, was his and his wife's wedding song. Now, he originally requested a cover version by Jackson Browne, but I could not find it anywhere on Spotify. So he decided to take it in a different direction, and this one is actually going to be done by Gary Busey, who played Buddy Holly in the Buddy Holly story. So we're going to start this going out to John, and hang on. This is True Love Ways, done by Gary Busey as Buddy Holly.

Okay, that one was a little bit all over the place in terms of the styles of these Buddy Holly songs. We started it with, as I mentioned, True Love Ways going out to John. And then I thought it'd be cute because since that was from the Buddy Holly story, we followed it up with Marshall Crenshaw doing Crying, Hoping, Waiting. And that was actually from the La Bamba movie. After that, we heard the Rolling Stones with Not Fade Away. That fourth song, I never would have guessed that in a million years, but I found it somewhere going down the Spotify rabbit hole. But that Ravon version was Steel Eye Span from England. And then, of course, we finished with Blondie's I'm Gonna Love You Too. Got one more in the Buddy Holly section of the show before we switch back to Elvis. This is another request going out to Ed from New Milford. And Ed wanted to hear Well, All Right, as done by Blind Faith.

Well, all right. All right, all right, all right. We've concluded the Buddy Holly portion of the show. We're going to be switching over to Elvis and finishing up with Chuck Berry again. So one song to take us to the break is another interesting version of a song. It was actually a huge hit in its day. This is I Can't Help Falling in Love, but as done by UB40.

I really enjoy playing all these songs for you guys out there. I also enjoy playing it for myself. I have to be totally honest about that. I totally get a kick out of the themes that I come up with or that you come up with for me and some of the songs that you pick that I wouldn't have known about. So there you are. We're going to finish, as I said, the Elvis section here. And then we're going to shift over and close it out the way we began with some Chuck Berry. So to finish off the set, we're going to start off with some Viva Las Vegas, but a version that I wasn't totally familiar with. I might have heard it before, but I found it, and there you are. But this one is by Bruce Springsteen.

And just like that, 2.5 hours are gone already with only 1/2 hour to go. This is amazing how fast the time goes sometimes, but a lot of it is because I'm having such fun.

And that concludes the Elvis portion of the covers. We heard a couple of Viva Las Vegas's, first from Bruce Springsteen and then ZZ Top. And finally, we finished it up, Little Sister from Dwight Yoakam. Got a few more to go here before the song, before the show is over. So we're going to start with a couple of versions of Chuck Berry's Reelin' and Rockin', starting with the Dave Clark 5.

0: Can we have a warm New York welcome, please, for Mr. Roy Buchanan?
1: You got me reeling.

And that was the late Roy Buchanan with Reelin' and Rockin'. And before that, we heard Dave Clark 5 version. We've got two more songs to play to finish out the show. They'll be coming up in a little bit. But I want to say thanks to everybody who made it this far. And I appreciate it. I will have a couple more cover songs to go in a little while. I don't know, next month, month after, whatever. The two I've got planned. One is songs originally done by Paul Simon, John Fogerty, and Bruce Springsteen. And then the other one is songs originally done by Motown artists. So there you have it. Thanks for everybody who joined me. And just so you understand, I could do this one again, too, because I don't think I even scratched the surface with cover versions of these three great artists from the 50s. So there's a very good chance I'll be able to do that again. But who knows? We'll see what happens. So just want to say goodnight. Thanks. I hope everybody enjoyed it. And we're going to start out and we're going to end up with going out the way we came in with the Beatles and then my favorite Chuck Berry cover song, Electric Light Orchestra. So goodnight, all.